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4: Manual transmissions or driving a standard. 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
0: Oh, no, you're right.
4: I am one of those people. 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
0: Okay, really?
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1: If you just popped in, we're talking about how do you take these words? When somebody says, all right, okay, when you ask them a question, do you think it's a bad thing or it's a neutral thing or it's a good thing?
2: Yeah, and I think it depends. Obviously, it depends on tone, but I think some people just use it differently as well. My partner and I get in little arguments all the time because he loves saying things are all right, but I think he deems all right as something positive. Whereas I don't think all right is good.
1: So you all been together for a minute. So yeah. He still says this and it still affects you in a negative way.
2: Yeah. I always have to ask for clarification. Like, I'm like, well, what does all right mean to you?
1: So has it changed? So like the last 10 years, I get it. But has it since then changed?
2: No, I think he's...
1: Yeah,
2: he's just,
1: like, no, it actually hasn't.
2: Yeah, he's not changing. I think he wants me to know that all right means good, and he's not going to change, and I'm not going to change.
1: Wow, hey, just like so we have this two gunslingers at high noon, hey, in the middle of town.
2: We just have the same conversation every time I cook dinner. How is it? All right.
1: That's when you throw the dish towel at him. Yeah. Oh, it's all right, is it? How about this? Is this all right? Chuck.
2: And then he's like, no, Sasha, all right means good. And I go, well, I don't think it does. And it just, it's a fun little game we play.
1: See you tomorrow.
2: Yeah, same time.
1: Yeah.
2: Pretty much.
1: Yeah. Look at the clock, Mom. It's 6:15.
2: The neighbors are arguing about what all right means again.
1: Wow.
2: It's very spicy.
1: Okay. Renee, what about you? You hear the term all right. What does that mean?
3: Ooh, that's a bad one. That's a can of worms. And I don't know if I want to open that up for follow-up, you know?
1: Really?
3: Hear the head nod and walk away.
2: Yeah, I'm curious if it depends on like where you grew up or how your family spoke to each other. Because I find my partner, when he says all right, he literally means middle of the road. Like, it's not good, it's not bad. It's just kind of right in the middle. Whereas I view all right as bad. Like, I think it's one of the worst things that you can tell somebody.
3: Damn, worst things ever. It's wild. I guess I'll take that out of the vocab.
1: Yeah, no kidding.
2: Well, it was maybe a little too extreme. But I think all right is a little south of... Right,
1: is it worse than okay?
3: Okay is if you send a text to just the one letter K, those are fighting words. But okay is okay, you know?
1: So okay is fine, but all right is not okay.
3: I don't know. Sasha's on her own on that one. I'm just thinking text-wise. Like old men just send a thumbs up. If I get the okay from my dad, I'd be happy. I'd be thrilled, man.
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0: 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Interesting social experiment we're doing, if you just popped in. Using words like all right and or good, do you feel that that's a negative?
1: Yeah, I think at the inception of these words, when you're describing if you like something or how you're feeling, they're meant to be very middle of the road, non-argumentative, just okay, all right, good.
0: Yeah.
1: But over time, depending on your tone and your mood, of course, I think a lot of these words are slightly negative.
0: If you use the words all right and okay with the same tone, I think they both mean it's awful.
1: I think okay is very middle of the road, right smack dab in the middle, whereas all right is slightly, you don't like it. Slightly worse.
0: Hey, Case, how you feeling? Okay. Hey, Case, how you feeling? All right. I don't know.
1: I still think all right is worse.
0: Really?
1: Yeah.
0: So no alarm bells. If you walked in here and say, hey, Case, how you feeling? I'm like, okay.
1: Yeah.
0: You're like, okay, whatever.
1: I don't really care how you
0: feel. Yeah, exactly. This is what I mean, right? I think if I said that to you and you said that back to me, a flag would go up.
1: Oh, really?
0: Absolutely, it would. I'm like, okay, she's off today.
1: Oh, boy.
0: Yeah.
1: Okay, good to know.
0: Well, because I worry about you sometimes.
1: Oh, that's so nice. But don't worry about me unless I say all right. All right is bad.
0: Okay. Okay is good?
1: No. All right.
0: Okay is good and all right is bad.
1: Yes.
0: Oh, my gosh. I have to put that up somewhere. I really do. I'm going to have my own little chart.
1: You should.
0: Okay, so Alistair, if we came over to your place, you made us something to eat and then asked us, how did you like it? How was it? And we answered, all right. What does that mean?
2: It's a compliment because I'm a pretty bad cook.
1: Oh, so anytime someone's like not saying terrible,
2: even if they
1: you're
2: don't say
1: it's
2: anything
1: good
2: at all. Okay. Yeah.
0: If they're not vomiting or passed out,
2: yeah.
0: You know, I consider that a win.
1: You put that in the win column, my friend.
0: Okay. So what if I asked you, hey, Alistair, how are you feeling today? And you went, okay, is that good or is that bad or is that like what is that?
2: That's just kind of a mess. That's not a good one.
0: It's not good.
1: Okay. It's not even right down the middle. It's not good.
0: What if you use the term all right?
2: I was on the same boat.
0: Same, okay.
1: Mm-hmm. Uh-huh. That's kind of what I'm thinking. All right to me is never good.
0: Yeah, I think I'm with you guys on that. Yeah. Because if I'm at a restaurant and the server comes over and they're like, and they always do, how is the first bite? And if I say it's all right, I think that's a flag, isn't
1: it? Yeah.
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8: Mostly cloudy through this evening, small chance of showers, temperature falling off to around 20 by midnight tonight with the humidity starting to lift. Overnight tonight, cloudy with some fog and a low near 12. Fog tomorrow morning, cloudy all day, small chance of showers in the afternoon, high 23, feeling like 26. Ending the long weekend on Sunday and Monday with sun for both days with a high of 24 and 25 respectively.

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0: It's 1-800-990-2448. On the way, it's your case files. See what's going on in music today. We have new music from someone who's never made music before.
4: Oh, good. That's my favorite.
0: But if you're a sports fan, you'll know who he is.
4: Okay.
0: All right. And Shania advice. Advice for songwriters from Shania. Pretty good songwriter. Also, what did we learn today? Words like all right and okay, depending on how you're using them, could be construed as... you're upset.
4: I think most of the time, they're kind of negative.
0: Really? Okay, we'll get to that. And audiobooks, when you finish an audiobook, is it the same like finishing like a real physical book?
4: Oh, especially if it's a big, thick book that you can just slam shut when you're done.
0: Like Moby Dick?
4: Yeah, that is a great feeling.
0: 28-year-old also is forced to sell her home she inherited from her father. The reason why? It's in a 55-plus community.
4: Yeah, it's really a question of like ethics versus rules or rules.
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0: Okay, that's called Dookie.
1: Nice.
0: You know what? It sounds like I thought it was going to sound. It's really overproduced.
1: Yes. You know what? I've heard worse. It's not bad.
0: That's fair. That's absolutely fair. Over to Shania, who is encouraging songwriters to be true to who they are.
2: I think that if you believe in something, especially if you're a songwriter, it will show up in your writing and it will resonate. And people will, you know, people know I'm inclusive. They know it through my songwriting. I don't even have to say it. I didn't write a song like Any Man of Mine, for example, to make a point. I was just talking about myself. So if, you know, be yourself. I always say be original. And if it's not you to be broad-minded, then don't be broad-minded. Like, don't be something you're not. But let's make room for people who are also a bit more broad-minded.
0: Basically, writing 101 is write what you know.
1: That's it.
0: Yeah, and that's what she's basically saying, mm-hmm. right? Right. If you're not broad-minded, don't try to be. But if you are broad-minded, then go.
1: Yeah, embrace it.
0: Yeah. Write what you know. Wise words from Shania, the queen. Those are your case files.
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10: Cloudy this evening, chance of showers, temperature falling to around 20 by midnight tonight with the humidity starting to break. Overnight cloudy, chance of fog, low near 12. Cloudy tomorrow, chance of showers in the afternoon with that fog in the morning. High 23, feeling like 26. And then sun for both Sunday and Monday for the long weekend with a high of 24 on Sunday and 25 on Monday.

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0: That is the hard way, so.
1: Oh, yeah.
2: Yes.
0: I might be showing my age with that one, but I had to do it the hard way, so.
2: Yeah, there's no easy way out.
1: But you know what? You could do it now, and how would they ever know?
0: Yeah, you're right. How would they ever know? I mean, it's dishonest and cheating, but how would they know?
3: Well, yeah, there's that. I mean, you want to bring that up, sure.
1: Wow, I really, I mean... He's not wrong.
2: And he's doing it for the pizza party. I get it.
3: Yeah, you should always be honest.
2: Yeah.
3: Yeah, okay. Show MVP is coming up next.
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7: Cloudy this evening, chance of showers, temperature falling to around 20 by midnight tonight with the humidity starting to break. Overnight cloudy, chance of fog, low near 12. Cloudy tomorrow, chance of showers in the afternoon with that fog in the morning. High 23, feeling like 26. And then sun for both Sunday and Monday for the long weekend with a high of 24 on Sunday and 25 on Monday.

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6: Mostly cloudy through this evening. Small chance of showers. Temperature falling off to around 20 by midnight tonight with the humidity starting to lift. Overnight tonight, cloudy with some fog and a low near 12. Fog tomorrow morning, cloudy all day. Small chance of showers in the afternoon. High 23, feeling like 26. Ending the long weekend on Sunday and Monday with sun for both days with a high of 24 and 25, respectively.

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5: Cloudy this evening, chance of showers, temperature falling to around 20 by midnight tonight with the humidity starting to break. Overnight cloudy, chance of fog, low near 12. Cloudy tomorrow, chance of showers in the afternoon with that fog in the morning. High 23, feeling like 26. And then sun for both Sunday and Monday for the long weekend with a high of 24 on Sunday and 25 on Monday.

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6: Mostly cloudy through this evening, small chance of showers, temperature falling off to around 20 by midnight tonight with the humidity starting to lift. Overnight tonight, cloudy with some fog and a low near 12. Fog tomorrow morning, cloudy all day, small chance of showers in the afternoon, high 23, feeling like 26. Ending the long weekend on Sunday and Monday with sun for both days with a high of 24 and 25 respectively.

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4: Mostly cloudy today, fog this morning, chance of showers this afternoon, high 23, feeling more like 26 with the humidity. Clear sky overnight tonight, low near 12, beautiful rest of the long weekend, sunny for tomorrow, high 24, sun on Monday and a high of around 25.

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5: Mostly cloudy today. Chance of showers this afternoon. Lingering fog this morning as well. High around 23, feeling like 26. Overnight tonight, clear sky. Low of around 12. Sunny for tomorrow. High 24. Holiday Monday will be sunny all day and a high of around 25.
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6: Mostly cloudy today, fog this morning, chance of showers this afternoon, high 23, feeling more like 26 with the humidity. Clear sky overnight tonight, low near 12, beautiful rest of the long weekend, sunny for tomorrow, high 24, sun on Monday and a high of around 25.

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5: Mostly cloudy today. Chance of showers this afternoon. Lingering fog this morning as well. High around 23, feeling like 26. Overnight tonight, clear sky. Low of around 12. Sunny for tomorrow. High 24. Holiday Monday will be sunny all day and a high of around 25.

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4: Mostly cloudy today, fog this morning, chance of showers this afternoon, high 23, feeling more like 26 with the humidity. Clear sky overnight tonight, low near 12, beautiful rest of the long weekend, sunny for tomorrow, high 24, sun on Monday and a high of around 25.

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5: Mostly cloudy today, chance of showers this afternoon, lingering fog this morning as well, high around 23, feeling like 26. Overnight tonight, clear sky, low of around 12, sunny for tomorrow, high 24. Holiday Monday will be sunny all day and a high of around 25.

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4: Mostly cloudy today, fog this morning, chance of showers this afternoon, high 23, feeling more like 26 with the humidity. Clear sky overnight tonight, low near 12, beautiful rest of the long weekend, sunny for tomorrow, high 24, sun on Monday and a high of around 25.

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6: Mostly cloudy today. Chance of showers this afternoon. Lingering fog this morning as well. High around 23, feeling like 26. Overnight tonight, clear sky. Low of around 12. Sunny for tomorrow. High 24. Holiday Monday will be sunny all day and a high of around 25.

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5: Mostly cloudy today, fog this morning, chance of showers this afternoon, high 23, feeling more like 26 with the humidity. Clear sky overnight tonight, low near 12, beautiful rest of the long weekend, sunny for tomorrow, high 24, sun on Monday and a high of around 25.

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5: Mostly cloudy today, chance of showers this afternoon, lingering fog this morning as well, high around 23, feeling like 26. Overnight tonight, clear sky, low of around 12, sunny for tomorrow, high 24. Holiday Monday will be sunny all day and a high of around 25.

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5: Mostly cloudy today, fog this morning, chance of showers this afternoon, high 23, feeling more like 26 with the humidity. Clear sky overnight tonight, low near 12, beautiful rest of the long weekend, sunny for tomorrow, high 24, sun on Monday and a high of around 25.

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6: Mostly cloudy today, chance of showers this afternoon, lingering fog this morning as well, high around 23, feeling like 26. Overnight tonight, clear sky, low of around 12, sunny for tomorrow, high 24. Holiday Monday will be sunny all day and a high of around 25.

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6: A mix of sun and cloud today with a high of 24, humidex hitting 28. Tonight, clear with a low of 11. On Sunday, a mix of sun and cloud with a high of 25. And on Monday, sunny, high of 25.

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3: 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Bingo starts at 1 p.m. with the last Sunday of every month hosting a $1,000 jackpot with all proceeds staying in the community. 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
7: A mix of sun and cloud today with a high of 24, humid X hitting 28. Tonight, clear with a low of 11. On Sunday, a mix of sun and cloud with a high of 25. And on Monday, sunny, high of 25.

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2: Good morning. It's 7 o'clock. I'm Spencer Byers. As the federal government is pushing for an expansion at Vancouver's port, many environmentalists are voicing their concerns. The expansion, known as the Roberts Bank Terminal 2, has entered into a 30-day consultation period on whether to list the project as one of national interest under the Building Canadian Act. Environmental groups are concerned that fast-tracking the port could allow the government to bypass environmental protections, particularly that the port is already in an important breeding area for Chinook salmon and might also threaten orcas in the area. The expansion, which is being led by the Vancouver Fraser Port Authority, would increase the port's capacity by 50% while generating approximately $100 billion in trade capacity annually, according to sources. At least 10 people have died and dozens more were injured in an explosion in Bolivia. The explosion happened at a military barracks, and authorities say the blast took place in an area that was previously used to store pyrotechnic materials. The blast happened in the Bolivian municipality of Biacha, roughly 30 kilometers from La Paz, according to reports. The cause of the explosion is not yet known. Authorities say that more than 50 people were injured and several nearby houses were damaged, mainly by windows that shattered in the blast. A controversial move that put the national men's curling team under fire at the Milano Cortina Olympics is now banned in Canada. Curling Canada has made the move to fully adopt the World Curling Federation's rulebook, which directly bans players from touching the granite part of the curling stone during parts of their throw. The move led to an argument between Canada's Mark Kennedy and Sweden's Oscar Eriksson during round-robin play at the 2026 Winter Games. Curling Canada's decision to adopt the entirety of the World Curling Federation's rulebook will take effect this fall. In sports, the Toronto Blue Jays are back to 500 after last night's 9-2 win over the Kansas City Royals. They are now one game back of the last AL wildcard spot. The Jays starter in last night's game, Jameson Taillon, did, however, leave the game with an elbow injury and looks to be heading to the IL. And the Montreal Alouettes were the first team to clinch a playoff spot in the CFL after they beat the BC Lions 37-30. That's news and sports. The forecast is coming up next.
3: 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What's in the bag this season?
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2: A mix of sun and cloud today with a high of 24, humidex hitting 28. Tonight, clear with a low of 11. On Sunday, a mix of sun and cloud with a high of 25. And on Monday, sunny, high of 25. And currently 13 degrees outside the studio. I'm Spencer Byers. 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
9: A mix of sun and cloud today with a high of 24, humidex hitting 28. Tonight, clear with a low of 11. On Sunday, a mix of sun and cloud with a high of 25. And on Monday, sunny, high of 25.

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6: A mix of sun and cloud today with a high of 24, humid X hitting 28. Tonight, clear with a low of 11. On Sunday, a mix of sun and cloud with a high of 25. And on Monday, sunny, high of 25.

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2: Good morning. It's 8 o'clock. I'm Spencer Byers. As the federal government is pushing for an expansion at Vancouver's port, many environmentalists are voicing their concerns. The expansion, known as the Roberts Bank Terminal 2, is entered into a 30-day consultation period on whether to list the project as one of national interest under the Building Canadian Act. Environmental groups are concerned that fast-tracking the port could allow the government to bypass environmental protections, particularly that the port is already in an important breeding area for Chinook salmon and might also threaten orcas in the area. The expansion, which is being led by the Vancouver-Fraser Port Authority, would increase the port's capacity by 50% while generating approximately $100 billion in trade capacity annually, according to sources. At least 10 people have died and dozens more were injured in an explosion in Bolivia. The explosion happened at a military barracks, and authorities say the blast took place in an area that was previously used to store pyrotechnic materials. The blast happened in the Bolivian municipality of Biacha, roughly 30 kilometers from La Paz, according to reports. The cause of the explosion is not yet known. Authorities say that more than 50 people were injured and several nearby houses were damaged, mainly by windows that shattered in the blast. A controversial move that put the national men's curling team under fire at the Milano Cortina Olympics is now banned in Canada. Curling Canada has made the move to fully adopt the World Curling Federation's rulebook, which directly bans players from touching the granite part of the curling stone during parts of their throw. The move led to an argument between Canada's Mark Kennedy and Sweden's Oscar Eriksson during round-robin play at the 2026 Winter Games. Curling Canada's decision to adopt the entirety of the World Curling Federation's rulebook will take effect this fall. In sports, the Toronto Blue Jays are back to 500 after last night's 9-2 win over the Kansas City Royals. They are now one game back of the last AL wildcard spot. The Jays starter in last night's game, Jameson Taillon, did, however, leave the game with an elbow injury and looks to be heading to the IL. And the Montreal Alouettes are the first team to clinch a playoff spot in the CFL after they beat the BC Lions 37-30. That's news and sports. The forecast is coming up next.
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2: A mix of sun and cloud today with a high of 24, humidex hitting 28. Tonight, clear with a low of 11. On Sunday, a mix of sun and cloud with a high of 25. And on Monday, sunny, high of 25. And currently 13 degrees outside the studio. I'm Spencer Byers. 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
5: A mix of sun and cloud today with a high of 24, humidex hitting 28. Tonight, clear with a low of 11. On Sunday, a mix of sun and cloud with a high of 25. And on Monday, sunny, high of 25.

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9: A mix of sun and cloud today with a high of 24, humidex hitting 28. Tonight, clear with a low of 11. On Sunday, a mix of sun and cloud with a high of 25. And on Monday, sunny, high of 25.
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2: Good morning. It's 9 o'clock. I'm Spencer Byers. As the federal government is pushing for an expansion at Vancouver's port, many environmentalists are voicing their concerns. The expansion, known as the Roberts Bank Terminal 2, is entered into a 30-day consultation period on whether to list the project as one of national interest under the Building Canadian Act. Environmental groups are concerned that fast-tracking the port could allow the government to bypass environmental protections, particularly that the port is already in an important breeding area for Chinook salmon and might also threaten orcas in the area. The expansion, which is being led by the Vancouver-Fraser Port Authority, would increase the port's capacity by 50% while generating approximately $100 billion in trade capacity annually, according to sources. At least 10 people have died and dozens more were injured in an explosion in Bolivia. The explosion happened in a military barracks, and authorities say the blast took place in an area that was previously used to store pyrotechnic materials. The blast happened in the Bolivian municipality of Biacha, roughly 30 kilometers from La Paz, according to reports. The cause of the explosion is not yet known. Authorities say that more than 50 people were injured and several nearby houses were damaged, mainly by windows that shattered in the blast. A controversial move that put the national men's curling team under fire at the Milano Cortina Olympics is now banned in Canada. Curling Canada has made the move to fully adopt the World Curling Federation's rulebook, which directly bans players from touching the granite part of the curling stone during parts of their throw. The move led to an argument between Canada's Mark Kennedy and Sweden's Oscar Eriksson during round-robin play at the 2026 Winter Games. Curling Canada's decision to adopt the entirety of the World Curling Federation's rulebook will take effect this fall. In sports, the Toronto Blue Jays are back to 500 after last night's 9-2 win over the Kansas City Royals. They are now one game back of the last AL wildcard spot. The Jays starter in last night's game, Jameson Taillon, did, however, leave the game with an elbow injury and looks to be heading to the IL. And the Montreal Alouettes are the first team to clinch a playoff spot in the CFL after they beat the BC Lions 37-30. That's news and sports. The forecast is coming up next.
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2: A mix of sun and cloud today with a high of 24, humidex hitting 28. Tonight, clear with a low of 11. On Sunday, a mix of sun and cloud with a high of 25. And on Monday, sunny, high of 25. And currently 17 degrees outside the studio. I'm Spencer Byers in the Country 104.9.
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0: and been by now. Today's Best Country, Country 104.9. Good morning, Zach here. How's it going? Welcome to Saturday, start of the weekend. Full weather update coming up in about a minute here. And coming up at 9:30, a pretty ridiculous item at a Toronto bar with a $1,000 price tag.
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5: A mix of sun and cloud today with a high of 24, humid exceeding 28. Tonight, clear with a low of 11. On Sunday, a mix of sun and cloud with a high of 25. And on Monday, sunny, high of 25.

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I thought this was pretty ridiculous, and you know someone is going to want to try it, right? So at D-Bar, it's at a Four Seasons Hotel in Toronto, typically has a bunch of drink offerings that come with quite the pricey tag. They typically float around.

0: 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It's like the adult version of Home Alone 2.
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6: A mix of sun and cloud today with a high of 24, humidex hitting 28. Tonight, clear with a low of 11. On Sunday, a mix of sun and cloud with a high of 25. And on Monday, sunny, high of 25.

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Today's Best Country, Country 104.9 High Valley with Fools. Welcome to that 10 o'clock hour. You're hanging out here with Zach on this Saturday afternoon. Here's Dierks Bentley, drunk on a plane. Full weather update coming up in 10 minutes.

0: 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Rec Laws, Never Drinking Again, coming up at 10:30. Quite the scary moment for a bridge unveiling in Indonesia.
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5: A mix of sun and cloud today with a high of 24, humidex hitting 28. Tonight, clear with a low of 11. On Sunday, a mix of sun and cloud with a high of 25. And on Monday, sunny, high of 25.

0: Nita Large with Somebody Like That, today's Best Country, Country 104.9. So a day of celebration turned terrifying over in Indonesia when excited locals and officials plunged into a river below when their suspension bridge beneath them suddenly collapsed. And this was just minutes after they cut the ribbon for it to open it up. As dozens of villagers crossed the wooden bridge, stretching 196 feet long and hanging 10 feet from the river below, they overwhelmed the bridge, and a rope suddenly snapped, and it collapsed. Now, the Indonesian Army reported no fatalities, thank goodness, but several locals suffered some minor injuries and abrasions from the whole thing. But seriously, thank goodness it was just that and nothing worse. And again, like, just a couple of minutes after, you know, cutting the ribbon for it.
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3: A mix of sun and cloud today with a high of 24, humidex hitting 28. Tonight, clear with a low of 11. On Sunday, a mix of sun and cloud with a high of 25. And on Monday, sunny, high of 25.

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4: A mix of sun and cloud today with a high of 24, humidex hitting 28. Tonight clear with a low of 11. On Sunday, a mix of sun and cloud with a high of 25. And on Monday, sunny, high of 25.

0: James Barker Band, Somebody I Know, today's Best Country, Country 104.9. So this newly formed island in BC's largest lake, it disappeared for a little bit, and now it's been located again. BC Hydro said that the forested landmass, it's bigger than a Canadian football field, landed ashore after drifting some 30 kilometers northwest of its last known location in the middle of the Williston Reservoir. Seriously, I don't know what they're going to name this island, if they decide to name this island, but they're going to have to name it after some famous Canadian magician, you know? Like, magicians are the only ones that can, you know, disappear and reappear somewhere far.
1: Ready for a midsummer refresh? The summer clearance sale is happening now at I Want That Bag in Lucknow and Wingham. Score amazing deals on summer styles while helping them make room for cozy sweaters, denim, boots, and all things fall. Starting mid-August, they'll be welcoming fall consignments at both locations. And don't forget their new Consign for a Cause partnership, supporting mental health initiatives through donated consignments. Fashion that feels good. Shopping that does good. I want that bag. What's in the bag this season?
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3: A mix of sun and cloud today with a high of 24, humidex hitting 28. Tonight, clear with a low of 11. On Sunday, a mix of sun and cloud with a high of 25. And on Monday, sunny, high of 25.

0: Ella Langley, loving life again. Today's Best Country, Country 104.9. We got your news, weather, and sports coming up at the top of the hour at noon. And following that, it is Saturday, second to none Saturday songs. And this week, we're featuring my favorite country artist. You'll find out who it is right after the news, right here on Country 104.9.
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2: Good afternoon. It's 12 o'clock. I'm Spencer Byers. As the federal government is pushing for an expansion at Vancouver's port, many environmentalists are voicing their concerns. The expansion, known as the Roberts Bank Terminal 2, is entered into a 30-day consultation period on whether to list the project as one of national interest under the Building Canadian Act. Environmental groups are concerned that fast-tracking the port could allow the government to bypass environmental protections, particularly that the port is already in an important breeding area for Chinook salmon and might also threaten orcas in the area. The expansion, which is being led by the Vancouver-Fraser Port Authority, would increase the port's capacity by 50% while generating approximately $100 billion in trade capacity annually, according to sources. At least 10 people have died and dozens more were injured in an explosion in Bolivia. The explosion happened in a military barracks, and authorities say the blast took place in an area that was previously used to store pyrotechnic materials. The blast happened in the Bolivian municipality of Biacha, roughly 30 kilometers from La Paz, according to reports. The cause of the explosion is not yet known. Authorities say that more than 50 people were injured and several nearby houses were damaged, mainly by windows that shattered in the blast. A controversial move that put the national men's curling team under fire at the Milano Cortina Olympics is now banned in Canada. Curling Canada has made the move to fully adopt the World Curling Federation's rulebook, which directly bans players from touching the granite part of the curling stone during parts of their throw. The move led to an argument between Canada's Mark Kennedy and Sweden's Oscar Eriksson during round-robin play at the 2026 Winter Games. Curling Canada's decision to adopt the entirety of the World Curling Federation's rulebook will take effect this fall. In sports, the Toronto Blue Jays look to go above 500 for the first time since the beginning of April as they take on the Kansas City Royals at 7:10 tonight. Max Scherzer will be on the mound for the Jays. In MLS action, Toronto FC hosts the Chicago Fire at 7:30 p.m. And the U.S. Open continues today as the round of 32 has just begun. That's news and sports. The forecast is coming up next.
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2: Mainly sunny with a high of 24, Humidex hitting 28. Tonight, a few clouds with a low of 11. On Sunday, a mix of sun and cloud, high of 25. And on Monday, sunny, high of 23. And currently 20 degrees outside the studio. 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

0: favorite, Shania Twain with Don't Be Stupid. 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My favorite, Shania Twain. Garth Brooks before that. And kicking us off, Wilkinson's.
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6: Mainly sunny with a high of 24, Humidex hitting 28. Tonight, a few clouds with a low of 11. On Sunday, a mix of sun and cloud, high of 25. And on Monday, sunny, high of 23.

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0: Morgan Wallen with You Proof. Today's Best Country, Country 104.9. It seems like Encyclopedia Britannica says that right now we are in the beginning of the late 2020s after dividing the decade into three equal 40-month intervals. So, yeah, congrats. You made it to the late 2020s. What a ride it has been. Does anybody else feel like the decade is just starting, though?
1: Hi, it's Mark from the Lucknow Co-op. Stop by the

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1: Mainly sunny with a high of 24, humidex hitting 28. Tonight, a few clouds with a low of 11. On Sunday, a mix of sun and cloud, high of 25. And on Monday, sunny, high of 23.

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King, we got beer. Today's Best Country, Country 104.9. Welcome to that 1 o'clock hour. You're hanging out here with Zach. Full weather update coming up in about 10 minutes. Here's Billy Currington. It don't hurt like it used to.

0: Just up with Highway Money, today's best country, Country 104.9. And coming up at 1:30 here, a bar that had quite the alternative way to paying off a very large bill. 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
3: Mainly sunny with a high of 24, Humidex hitting 28. Tonight, a few clouds with a low of 11. On Sunday, a mix of sun and cloud, high of 25. And on Monday, sunny, high of 23.

0: Aaron Goodwin with Boy Like Me, today's best country, Country 104.9. So this one is a staggering kind of story. So an 18-year-old woman out of Thailand claimed that a bar manager at a bar that she had visited shaved her head over an unpaid bill of more than $1,800. Yeah, seriously, hey, what a wild thing. So first and foremost, they say that the teenager allegedly used a fake ID to enter the place, and she was confronted by the bar staff when she tried to leave without paying. Now, the bar manager alleges that the teen and her mother agreed to sell her hair instead of paying the bill. Seriously, though. But, like, $1,800 as a bar tab? What were you having?
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0: 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That is Alan Jackson with Mercury Blues. 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
4: Mainly sunny with a high of 24, humidex hitting 28. Tonight, a few clouds with a low of 11. On Sunday, a mix of sun and cloud, high of 25. And on Monday, sunny, high of 23.

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We've got your Top 30 Countdown coming up in the next hour at 3. Here's Dan and Shay, Tequila.

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1: 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Josh Ross, Scared of Getting Sober, coming up at 2:30. 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
7: Mainly sunny with a high of 24, humidex hitting 28. Tonight, a few clouds with a low of 11. On Sunday, a mix of sun and cloud, high of 25. And on Monday, sunny, high of 23.

0: James Barker Band with Chills. Today's Best Country, Country 104.9. Now, if you know anything about me, you know I love me some good Chinese food. I could have it all week if I really could. But check this one out. There's this place called Lai Wahin. It's in Toronto, and apparently it's home for some next-level dim sum. And they just added something to the menu that blows it and other pricey luxury menus out of the water. So in honor of all the glitz and glamour that comes with the annual Toronto International Film Festival, they have come out with a new five-course meal that draws inspiration from Cantonese and Southern Chinese cuisine. But here's the kicker. Its price tag weighs in at a staggering $8,888. It's a nod to the eight treasure goose that serves as the meal's crowning achievement and to the nature of the number eight in Chinese numerology. So with taxes and all that, that comes out to about, what, $9,000, perhaps? My poor wallet. I want to try it, but my poor wallet.
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3: Late summer nights. 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

0: Today's Best Country, Country 104.9. Tim McGraw, just to see you smile. I'm Zach. That's it for me. Hope you have a fantastic rest of the day. I am out of here. But hey, don't go away, though. We've got your Top 30 Countdown coming up next at 3 o'clock, all right here on today's Best Country, Country 104.9. Have a good one.
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1: Mainly sunny with a high of 24, humidex hitting 28. Tonight, a few clouds with a low of 11. On Sunday, a mix of sun and cloud, high of 25. And on Monday, sunny, high of 23.

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3: Well, hot doodly, it's Rod West back again. It's the first weekend of September. No, really? Can we go back to August? I'm not finished summer yet. But the hot weather continues, don't you worry. All right, I've got 30 of the hottest songs in country radio. Ready to go? You've been listening to them. You like them. So we've tabulated, and we're going to run them down in order. Before we start the countdown, who had the number one song last year? Well, she grew up in a little suburb of Boston, just outside of town, and named the new song Boston. This is the big hit from Stella Lefty.
4: Oh, no.

0: That's a new one from Morgan Wallen. Been by now, sort of a happy sounding song, even though it is a sad message. It's the number 28 song this week on the Top 30 Countdown. Morgan Wallen. Josh Stump had the number 29 song with Johnny Walker. And Dan and Shay kicked off the countdown with their number 30 hit this week with Say So. All right, Say So. All right, we'll continue the countdown and we'll go and check in with the pilot next.
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4: Mainly sunny with a high of 24, humidex hitting 28. Tonight, a few clouds, a low of 11. On Sunday, a mix of sun and cloud, high of 25. And on Monday, sunny, high of 23.
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0: Hey, it's Rod West. Thanks for tuning in as we continue with the countdown. The new single talks about your life changes, human connections, small acts of kindness, letting go of control during a crazy ride of life. And we're talking about Let Love Be the Pilot. The Pilot is the new track from Tim Hicks, song number 27.

0: Today's Best Country, that's the new one from Zach John King. Yeah, 28-year-old from Georgia. He's a Georgia boy. Moved to Nashville back about 5 years ago, where he wrote songs in the daytime and worked local jobs, waiting tables and bartending before signing with Sony Music just a couple of years ago. Get to drinking. That's song number 24 this week on the Top 30 Countdown. Braden King, also a newcomer. Here's one. We got beer. Got a lot of drinking going on here. Not that it's a bad thing. No. Hey, it's Rod West. Time for Nashville Notes Part 1. All right. Ella Langley, her unstoppable Choosing Texas, enjoying a landmark 20th week at number 1 on the Billboard Hot 100. Considered the longest run ever atop the charts of a non-holiday song. The other one, Mariah Carey's All I Want for Christmas Is You, did 22 weeks. Let's see if she catches up. Now, while Kane Brown continues to recover from that golf ball injury that left him with 23 stitches, slight concussion, that was a few weeks ago. He's doing okay. He's keeping his attention on his upcoming album. He had to push it back a little bit. He wasn't quite finished with the final sound he wanted. So instead of coming out this fall, it'll be coming out next spring. He said the collection of songs he has is genuinely loves them. Believes his fans will connect with these songs in the new year. Kane Brown, awesome. And that's Nashville Notes Part 1. More coming up later on. Take a quick break, come back, and Russell, the big tall guy, he's coming up next.
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1: Mainly sunny with a high of 24, Humidex hitting 28. Tonight, a few clouds, a low of 11. On Sunday, a mix of sun and cloud, high of 25. And on Monday, sunny, high of 23.
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4: From Georgetown, Ontario, Tommy Belmont got his start in music thanks to a grandmother who lovingly capitalized on a young boy being able to carry a tune. Tommy found himself as a natural on stage. Early in his career, you'd find Tommy fronting rock bands. He then moved on to hip-hop. Now, with his country debut, Tommy Belmont with Ghost.

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1: Back to the countdown. He's a good old boy from Sunnyside, Washington. Yeah. His full name is Zachary Dirk Top. Oh, we know him as Zach Top. The single South of Sanity is song number 21 this week.

0: up. That's Jelly Roll, song number 17 this week on the Top 30 Countdown. He's been filling in for Jimmy Fallon all this week. Doing a really good job, too. He looks good in the suit. He had Nathan Fillion on from The Rookie. Yeah, and apparently he was almost on the show. They actually wrote a part for him and everything. He said, oh, I got sick and I couldn't make it. Nathan goes, don't worry. I know somebody on the show. I think we can get you in. He says, do you have any experience with the police?
1: Yeah.
0: So maybe we'll see Jelly Roll on The Rookie coming up. That'd be cool. Take a look at your forecast and song number 16 up next.
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6: Mainly sunny with a high of 24, humidex hitting 28. Tonight, a few clouds with a low of 11. On Sunday, a mix of sun and cloud, high of 25. And on Monday, sunny, high of 23.
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0: Today's best country. They should have called that Carry Me Home, because they say it enough, right? Has a great big sea flavor, too. I like it. It's a new one from the James Barker Band called After Dark. High Valley Fools came in at number 14, and here comes your National Notes Part 2 this past week. Taylor Swift, she's so nice, sent $50,000 to a lady in Connecticut's GoFundMe after she read in the news that she was hit by a car. Her name was Ashley Totten. She was surprised in her wildest dream when she saw Taylor made a donation and sent her a message wishing her well and her family well. How cool is that? I know. And the Tennessee governor announced plans. They plan to rename the Nashville International Airport after Dolly Parton. Lots of fans signed a petition to rename the airport after, since she was a rural Tennessee and then later moved to Nashville. That's so awesome. Naming the airport. It's the least we can do. And that's Nashville Notes. Back to the countdown after the break, and we'll check in with a new guy and a pick hit.
1: 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In Goderich, Grand Bend, and Kincardine.
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0: Something new. A guy, his name is John Morgan. He comes from a little town of Sylvia, North Carolina. That's down the Smoky Mountains way. Of course, that grew up on bluegrass. His family band was a bluegrass band. Of course, he loves his country, but he grew up in bluegrass, Keith Whitley, and loves Nickelback. Oh, I like this guy already. It's our pig-headed week from John Morgan, a song called Kid Myself.

0: That's an open John Morgan Kid, myself, our pick of the week. He was actually a very successful songwriter in Nashville before he launched his career. He's written like over 15 hits for Jason Aldean, including number ones, Troubled Heartbreak and Whiskey Drinking. I know. He's also a Grammy nominated for the single If I Didn't Love You from Jason Aldean. He's an own single in his own. That's Kid, Myself. Pick hit from John Morgan.
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7: Mainly sunny with a high of 24, humidex hitting 28. Tonight, a few clouds with a low of 11. On Sunday, a mix of sun and cloud, high of 25. And on Monday, sunny, high of 23.
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2: Hey, it's Rod West. Appreciate you being there as we count down the top 30 songs on the planet right now on country radio. We like them. Let's see now. Tennille Towns, a new track is called Sunshine's Free. And it's free. It's off her new album, Acrobat. And if you listen carefully to the guitar solo, you'll hear Keith Urban. Have a listen. Here's Sunshine's Free. Tennille Towns.

0: We carry on. There goes Kenny Chesney, song number 5 this week on the Top 30 Countdown. As mentioned, he now has an exhibit in the Country Music Hall of Fame. He recently visited, and here was his reaction.
1: It's really interesting to see your life laid out like that, because I lived it once, but to see it again is really strange. The thing that I saw when I first walked in is the amount of fun that we've had. You know, to go out there on stage every night and give energy and get that energy back is one of the most amazing feelings in the world. It is the highlight of my life. And to stand here in front of you guys tonight and to see all that displayed, all the color, all the energy, all the love that you're going to see in this exhibit is everything that we have lived for 30-something years.
0: Yeah, it's pretty cool. If you ever get a chance to go to Nashville, check out the Country Music Hall of Fame. I've been there a couple times. It is so cool. You get to see all the guitars and the awards and the costumes and clothes and his hats. And it's just pretty impressive. You ever take a chance, check it out. There's Kenny Chesney, song number 5 this week on the Top 30 Countdown. All right, quick break. We'll come back with the forecast. And guess what? Yeah, another hit from some chick named Ella.
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6: Mainly sunny with a high of 24, humidex hitting 28. Tonight, a few clouds with a low of 11. On Sunday, a mix of sun and cloud, high of 25. And on Monday, sunny, high of 23.
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0: I knew it, I knew you, Taylor Swift. Top 30 countdown and song number 2. Yeah, and we mentioned earlier in Nashville Notes how nice she is. She read the story about some lady who got hurt in an accident. You go, oh, so what'd she do? Found out that the lady who got hit has a GoFundMe. So she thought they'd donate $50,000 towards the cause. Yeah, she was kind of thrilled to see that Taylor Swift donated to the GoFundMe, because that's who Taylor Swift is. Song number 2. Song number 3 for Luke Combs and Be By You. I'm here right next to you, all right? Don't go anywhere. Number 1 song, and what was number 1 this time last year? Next.
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0: He's the big guy. He's like 6'3". Russell Dickerson had the big hit last year. And happened to me.

0: Stella Lefty, Boston. Yeah, big hit that changed her life, she says.
1: Okay, this song has changed my life. Truly, I don't have words for it. But it's literally done all of this. I mean, it's crazy to see what it's done. But this song is called Boston. If you don't...
0: Yeah, again, it's number one this week on the top 30 countdown, Stella Lefty and Boston. Will she remain another week? We'll see what next weekend is going to be like. Check out the top 30 countdown. 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
8: Mainly sunny with a high of 24, humidex hitting 28. Tonight, a few clouds with a low of 11. On Sunday, a mix of sun and cloud, high of 25. And on Monday, sunny, high of 23.

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